0: Snooze.
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1: 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I take one look at you, you're taking me out.

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0: This year's get-together is expected to attract 1.7 million people. What began in 1989 as 150 people dancing up West Berlin has swelled to the world's biggest celebration of techno music. And the party goes on.
1: Do you feel it?